0: machine. Get on up.
1: Get up.
0: Get on up. Stay on the scene. Get on up. I like a sex machine.
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0: Wait a minute. 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

0: One ticket, please. 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Hey, what's going on, man?
1: Yeah.
0: She's at home. Yeah, she's at home.

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And if your man gives you trouble just to move out on the double, and you don't let it trouble your brain, cause away goes trouble down the drain. Said away goes trouble down the drain.

cracking jokes in the corner of our mouths, and I feel like I'm laughing in a dream. If I was young, I could wake outside your school, 'cause your face is like the cover of a magazine.

Like I say, baby, don't eat chicken on Sunday to put a hole in your soul. Ah! That's black enough for you. Write that down. Tater salad. What you see? What you get? You got me, baby. Ah! It's all you need. Yeah. Wanna say hello to Chicago, South Side, my side. I like to ride. Mm-hmm. Is that black enough for you? Write that down. Tater salad. Woo! Lord, have mercy. Woo! Don't eat chicken on Sunday to put a hole in your soul. Mm. Motown. I want y'all to dig my sound. If you got it, you ought to keep it. I ain't gonna sleep it. Write that down. Yeah. Motown. All the way to a ball city called L.A. Mm-hmm. Like I say, don't eat chicken on Sunday. It'll put a hole in your soul. Is that black enough for you? Write that down. Tater salad. They had to name it twice. Broadway, here I come. Yeah. Mm. Broadway. Gotta get some chitlins, y'all. Chitlins and potato salad. All that goes together. Is that black enough for you? PA, that's where I stay. Yeah, big leg girls walking up and down Broad Street, Columbia Avenue, South Street, my street. Tell all you Philadelphia girls, don't forget to put your girdles on. Yeah, that's it. Put it on me. Yeah, easy. Don't hurt yourself, girl. Don't hurt yourself. Easy, easy, easy, easy. That's it. Now ease into the right foot. Out of the left foot. That's it. Now pull it up, baby. Up. Pull it up. Woo! Have mercy. Ha-ha! Put the girdles on, girl. Is that black enough for you? Yeah. That's it. That's it. Yeah. Ooh, wow. Wow. Look what you get if you're lucky. My luck is so bad.

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But there's a line to find, but greed many are passing. Known as crossing over for exposure, some embark. Her cars, jewels, and things that won't exist when we depart. Cruise, don't snooze, or both eyes become bruised. This goes out to those who slept through the deal or were confused. Check the blue.

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How many times have you heard this being fed through your ears? I'd rather be fed in the mouth to shit it out from the rear. Claiming the underground, but underwater the wrinkling. And me like water buoys, that level I'm never sinking. Sink your teeth into my words, hard enough to be lisping. When you're finished biting them, find your front teeth missing. I see him sipping fine wines and spas, cause that's her image. His gimmick, a flap my jaws and their squads diminish. I don't mess with glocks, but metaphorically in speech. I like to pump a whip more shots and diabetics receive. Then in a better place, may they peacefully rest. In hopes that next time, the blueprint they'll manifest. Check the blueprint. And check the blueprint.

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This is all CL, smooth. I'm so hard with it, daddy, so nice with it, baby. Like, screw your pain, it's really all gravy, though. No hard feelings, built to keep it moving. Never ask what you doing, you just keep something brewing. Let it bang, let it pop, while you call that cop. I'm going straight to the top, see me do it for the TV. Here's the MC, back then it made you, now it's gonna make me. Lately, see I'm living life so good. Set my game up, got my street fam out the hood. Let me climb up the charts now, all black heart now. Ninja play the flute while your boy get loose.